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3: And the forecast is showers for Burnie in the northwest, about a mil, and light northerly winds up to around 20 k's, hitting a maximum of 13 this afternoon. Showers again tomorrow, about 4 to 5 mil and 14 degrees. And Monday showers in the morning and afternoon, reaching a top of around 12. 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

0: House released their debut offering this week 40 years ago. So Crowded House, Crowded House is our classic album double.
1: The prevailing wisdom was you have to have an upbeat song for a young band. So people went considering Don't Dream It's Over as certainly not as a first single.
0: The Aussie Top 5 recap is from this week in 1987. I'll update the latest music news. Madonna is our feature artist. She released her debut album this week in 1983 and will spend some time with Kim Wilde.
2: Life's got better as I've got older in many ways. 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

Music and more of it, 100.9 7BU. Three cracker games this afternoon in the Darwin footy for round 16 at 2. Yola and Queenstown at the Yola footy ground. Caprona will take on Somerset at the Haybridge Recreation Ground, and co-tenants Yeoman and South Burnie at Wivenhoe. And Ridgely have the bye. Here's Bruno Mars, 100.9 7BU.

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1: Hi, I'm Phoebe Humphrey. FIFA has scrapped its controversial plan to sell off part of the World Cup. Gianni Infantino has confirmed the bid to sell to private investors has been ditched following widespread opposition from key football bodies and national associations. It comes as his key advisor resigned yesterday in protest to the deal. Australia has struck gold again on day 8 of the Commonwealth Games. 19-year-old Isaac Beecroft crossing the line first in the 10K race walk, but no medal finish for our sprinters in their respective 200-metre events. Lockie Kennedy finished sixth, the same result as Tori Lewis. She says her focus now shifts to the 4x100 relay.
2: Not what I wanted for the 200, but I made the final, which was one of my goals, so I'm still proud of that. And yeah, look towards the relay.
1: Audio there on 7. PM Anthony Albanese is in talks about securing super-powered AI models. The Australian government is negotiating with the US about gaining early access to the advanced tech, which would be used for government agencies and banks. Aussie kids are

0: 37-point win over the Bulldogs at Optus Stadium, the flag favourites continued their undefeated run at home this year, kicking 7-1 in the second half to walk out 78-41 winners. Coach Justin Longmuir issuing a warning to teams that try to copy the Doggies' defensive approach.
1: Oh, good luck. Good luck. Like, I think it's probably more circumstantial for them, and I don't think we'll face that sort of look in the finals.
0: Today's AFL action kicks off shortly between the Saints and Swans.
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4: A late shower for the northwest today. Tomorrow, possible shower 14 and possible thunder on Monday 13. Full forecast for the northwest, 7bu.com.au.
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0: 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We can now say a big congratulations to Ideal Meats and Wynyard, who've won our support and scored a business boost to the value of $10,000.
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0: A late shower for the northwest today. Tomorrow, possible shower 14 and possible thunder on Monday 13. Full forecast for the northwest, 7bu.com.au.
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0: Crowded House released their debut offering this week 40 years ago. So Crowded House is our classic album double.
1: The prevailing wisdom was you have to have an upbeat song for a young band. So people went considering Don't Dream It's Over as of, certainly not as a first single.
0: The Aussie Top 5 Recap is from this week in 1987. I'll update the latest music news. Madonna is our feature artist. She released her debut album this week in 1983 and will spend some time with Kim Wilde.
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It's better music all weekend with Bob Welsh, Ebony Eyes. 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
12: To around the island state.
14: Time could be running out for Tasmania's greyhound racing industry as the state's upper house debates legislation to ban the sport.
12: And beyond.
14: NASA says it'll need to land on the moon at least 21 more times to lay the groundwork for its $20 billion moon base.
12: If there's news you need to know, you'll hear it 7 days a week on 100.9 7BU.

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1: I'm John Fabris. The World Meteorological Organization's forecasting El Niño to drive more heat, drought and flooding globally. UN Secretary General's pleading for a stop to new fossil fuel projects.
2: The stark picture of the period from August through October. El Niño is strengthening, adding fuel to a planet already on fire.
1: Another five suspected H5 bird flu cases have arisen today in Victoria. Three from Portland, two more at Nelson Bay. A total of six cases from Victoria are now being tested. Foreign Affairs Minister Penny Wong's delivered an address to the Garma Festival in the NT in the absence of the PM.
3: Centuries before Europeans arrived, First Nations people connected Australia with the world, and I am proud of that history.
1: And the Guinness World Record-winning largest gold bar will go on display at the Perth Mint from late next month. The 521.2 kilo bar is 99.999% pure.
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4: Around the grounds in the AFL, first to Marvel, where St Kilda leads Sydney by 9 points a short time ago in the second quarter. In the opening term in Launceston, at last check, Hawthorne up by 7 over North Melbourne. Australia and Ireland preparing to go toe-to-toe in today's historic AFLW encounter at a sold-out North Sydney Oval. Five-time All-Australian Ash Riddell's told Gold Sport they're gearing up for an intense battle.
5: The banter between us and the Irish is only magnifying, and the more that we cross paths, the more real it's getting, that's for sure. So we know that they're certainly competitive.
4: Australia has a commanding lead at the top of the medal tally at the Commonwealth Games in Glasgow with 55 gold, 30 silver and 43 bronze. On court, Alex Dimonor suffered a straight sets defeat to American Brandon Nakashima in the quarterfinals at the Washington Open. FIFA's plan to sell off stakes of the World Cups and other major competitions being torpedoed following widespread backlash, and Matt Payne to start on pole for both of today's supercars races in Perth. That's sport. I'm Harrison Freeb.
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9: A late shower for the northwest today. Tomorrow, possible shower 14 and possible thunder on Monday 13. Full forecast for the northwest, 7bu.com.au.
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0: House released their debut offering this week 40 years ago. So Crowded House is our classic album double.
1: The prevailing wisdom was you have to have an upbeat song for a young band. So people weren't considering Don't Dream It's Over as certainly not as a first single.
0: The Aussie Top 5 Recap is from this week in 1987. I'll update the latest music news. Madonna is our feature artist. She released her debut album this week in 1983 and will spend some time with Kim Wilde.
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4: Hi, Kerry from Toy World Bernie here with some exciting news. 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

0: something from the mail department. It looks like a cake box. Oh. What do you call that, doll?
1: Sponge cake.
0: It's a sponge cake. I'm putting it all together. You
1: what
0: know
1: are you
0: where
1: doing?
0: We've been sent this? The castle is being made into a stage play, not a musical.
1: I love that line.
2: What do you call that, doll?
3: Sponge cake.
2: Beautiful. And what's that stuff on top?
3: Icing sugar.
1: Thank you
0: to the working dog people who sent that to us.
1: Why, is this a sponge cake? They haven't sent us a jet ski. I'm not complaining.
0: What kind of stage show will send us a jet ski? James Bond on stage.
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1: It's news time, and at Bernie Mazda, the next-gen Mazda CX-5 is here. 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
2: I'm John Fabris. Australia's fuel excise discount's about to end from midnight tomorrow, eventually flowing into rising pump prices. Energy Minister Chris Bowen hopes we avoid a weekend demand surge.
3: We ask people to buy as much fuel as they need, no more, no less. We saw, you know, a similar increase last month, and we didn't really see a massive increase in demand.
2: Spain's claiming most of the 60,000 who crossed its border from Morocco have since been forced back or returned because of no food or shelter. Spain's PM's called their mass entry deplorable.
4: They were a violation of the territorial integrity of the Spanish city of Ceuta.
2: And Iran's energy facilities would be smashed with the heaviest bombing yet, in plans reportedly being hatched but not yet finalised by America and Israel. Meantime, President Trump's discounted Iran being responsible for cyber attacks in Minnesota.
5: You know who's behind it? Minnesota, because they're grossly incompetent. I think the governor's behind it. I don't think there was an Iranian cyber attack.
1: Now, the latest in sports news from 7bu.com.au. For Harvey Norman Electrical, Bernie, king of big screen TVs.
6: St Kilda leads the Swans by 17 points a short time ago in the third quarter at Marvel Stadium. Saints skipper Callum Wilkie telling Fox Footy at halftime they've matched Sydney's pressure.
7: We know Sydney like an up-tempo game, chain out through the corridor. It's been a good half. We've sort of executed what we wanted to. We know how much they can put it on. They can put it on really quick. One of the best offensive teams in the competition. So to be able to nullify that and probably put it on, back on them, it's going to be a big thing in the second half.
6: All square in Launceston. Hawthorn and North Melbourne locked at 46 apiece at the main break. Australia is a favourite to take out this afternoon's historic AFLW International against Ireland at North Sydney Oval. Australia struck gold again on day 8 of the Commonwealth Games. 19-year-old Isaac Beecroft finishing first in the 10K race walk, but no medal finish for our sprinters in their respective 200 metre events. Lockie Kennedy finishing 6th, the same results as Tory Lewis. And behind the wheel, where Matt Payne is launched from pole for the opening supercars race in Perth. That's sport. I'm Harrison Freed.
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22: This is the show with a reason for every song we play. You know, Madonna put out her debut album this week back in 1983. Good record. And we're going to play a bunch of tracks from it over the next few hours because Madonna is our feature artist this weekend. We'll also catch up with Kim Wilde, a defining moment for fans of MTV and the classic album double, 40 years in the making, the debut offering from Crowded House. There's that and plenty more to come over the next few hours. Let's start with a trio from the Department of Births, Deaths and Marriages. The Birth, first up, Kate Bush on This Week in Music.

0: This week in music, our feature artist is Madonna. That was her very first top 10 hit here in Australia, Holiday, from the album that was released this week in 1983. You got Jason Staveley here, catching up with Kim Wilde in the next 20 minutes. We'll also update the latest music news. Our Aussie Top 5 comes up next hour, playing the number one song this week in 1987. And our defining moment from 1981 is next.
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14: Of course, we had to wait until the late 80s to get MTV when it came to Channel 9 late on a Friday and Saturday night with Richard Wilkins. First song on American MTV was this one. Video killed the radio star from the Buggles. That's our defining moments on This Week in Music.

0: This week in music, with a reason for every song we play, there's John Lennon, who this week, 50 years ago, after a long battle with the US government, got his green card, allowing him to stay there as a resident. That's number nine, Dream. It's Jason Staveley here. Kim Wilde within 10 minutes. Of course, Kim's getting ready to tour Australia at the back end of November. There's more from Madonna, our feature artist, coming up. And another name to add to the birthday list, one that we'll run through before the end of the show next.
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0: This Week in Music's on with a reason for every song we play. Los Lobos at number one in Britain this week back in 1987 with La Bamba. It was also a number one hit here in Australia. You've got Jason Staveley here, another name to add to the birthday list in just a minute. More from Madonna coming up next hour and the latest music news. And I'll play the number one song in Australia this week back in 1987.
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15: I'm John Fabris. A global three-month outlook is forecasting a strengthening El Niño to produce more savage heat, drought and floods. UN Secretary-General's describing the planet as already on fire.
16: Through October, nearly every land area on Earth is expected to be hotter than normal. The climate crisis is in overdrive.
15: Energy Minister Chris Bowen's telling fuel outlets the ACCC will be watching when the government's 16-cent-a-litre excise discount ends midnight tomorrow to ensure pump prices don't jump ahead of time.
17: They have certainly been given increased powers and increased fines by the government, and they have been, I know, active in the market.
15: And Penny Wong stepped in for the PM to speak at the Garma Festival in the Territory, our foreign minister celebrating Australia's diversity.
18: So rich in culture, home to more than 300 ancestries, and we share common ground with so many of the world's peoples. We are not a monoculture, and we have never been.
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19: Nearing full-time in the AFL at Marvel, the Swans leading St Kilda by 20 points. In Launceston, Hawthorn leads North Melbourne by 17 in the final quarter. The Power host the Giants tonight at the Adelaide Oval. Carlton and Brisbane do battle in this evening's other encounter at Marvel. The inaugural AFLW International clash unfolds at North Sydney Oval. Australian midfielder Ash Riddell's told Gold Sport they're bracing for a physical Irish outfit.
20: Competitive, and that's what they bring to our game in the W space, and that's what we love them for. And obviously they're super fast as well, so I know they've got me for speed, but hopefully we can outsmart them a little bit.
19: Aussie Isaac Beecroft has claimed gold in the 10k race walk at the Commonwealth Games.
21: I'm pretty stoked. Knew it was going to be a tough race as soon as Declan hit the front at the start. You know, when he does that, he means business, and he certainly took it to us, but happy to hold on there.
19: Speaking on 7, and English Premier League clubs Chelsea and Tottenham to square off in tonight's friendly in Sydney. That's Sport, I'm Harrison Freeve.
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0: Madonna is our feature artist this weekend. She released her debut album this week back in 1983, and another brilliant track from that record coming up. Also got the Aussie number one from this week in 1987 to play. The latest music news, and Rick Springfield is on our birthday list. Rick, living every teenager's dream.
26: Everybody was 14 years old and watching their favorite band and going, that is so freaking awesome. And me too. I mean, I remember sitting in the crowd at Festival Hall watching the Beatles and going, I want that. It seems like the best gig in the world. It's not, because it's like anything, you know, it's a hard road.
0: Happy birthday, Rick Springfield. It's This Week in Music.

0: week in music, well, a reason for every song we play. Will Champion, the drummer with Coldplay, is on our birthday list. And that's Paradise. You got Jason Staveley here. The Aussie Top 5 coming up from this week in 1987. And towards the end of the show, an album that was released 40 years ago this week, the debut offering from Crowded House, is our classic album double. And up next, we'll hear about another of those showbiz weddings.
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0: This Week in Music. We don't play that often. The Ferrets, Don't Fall in Love, as Billy Miller from the band, and most recently from Paul Kelly's live band, is on our birthday list. And before that, Love in the First Degree from Bananarama, as This Week in 1987, Dave Stewart from Eurythmics and Siobhan Fahey from Bananarama, it got hitched. Marriage almost made it to the end of 1996.
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0: Well, valet to Australian music legend and genuine nice guy, Glenn A. Baker, who passed away on Friday. Famous for his fez hats and almost photographic knowledge about the Australian music scene, he will certainly be missed. Beatles fans will be happy to know that the landmark Rubber Soul album from the mid-60s is getting a rework and re-release on October 2nd. It'll feature 14 stereo mixes of the tracks, with other special work done by Giles Martin, son of legendary Beatles producer Sir George Martin. ABC have announced their Lexicon of Life 2027 tour, visiting our shores in March. Tickets go on sale this Friday from destroyalllines.com. That's also the destination for your Delamitri tickets. I caught up with the band's lead singer, Justin Curry, on Wednesday morning. They're excited to be coming back.
2: Well, we came down in 2023, and that was great fun. That was the first time we've been back since 1990.
0: Yeah, wow.
2: I mean, Jason, it's not the amount of satisfaction that I'm constantly bemused, surprised and over the moon that anybody comes along to our gigs at this age. So yes, it's always a revelation that anybody's there.
0: And with that, you're up to date on This Week in Music.
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0: week in music, with a reason for every song we play. REM's drummer Bill Berry is on our birthday list this week. He quit the band, though, back in 1997. Shaping up to be a very impressive list of people we run through within the next hour. Also next hour, another track from Madonna's debut album. Details on a band who are sneaking into Australia for a tour at the end of October. And there's our classic album double as well from Crowded House. Their debut record, Crowded House, came out 40 years ago this week, and it's our classic album double.
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16: I'm John Fabris. South Australia's responding to 84 dead and 6 greater crested terns found off the state's southeast. They were spotted on an island around 5 km from Cape Jaffa. Environment Minister Emily Burke commending keen monitoring for possible bird flu.
17: This is a significant change in what's happening in South Australia, but highlights the incredible work that has been undertaken here in our surveillance efforts.
16: We're being asked to not make a mass rush on fuel before the excise discount of 16 cents a litre expires at midnight tomorrow. Energy Minister Chris Bowen urging restraint.
18: When we see massive increases in demand, all of a sudden, that's what puts huge pressure on the supply chain, which means it's difficult for everyone.
16: And trafficking gangs are being blamed for 60,000 people from Morocco swimming into Spanish territory, dozens drowning. British MP John Healey calling it unprecedented.
19: We've never seen scenes like this before. What it shows is that illegal immigration is an international problem.
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20: The Swans have served in a final quarter comeback to defeat St Kilda 107-88 at Marvel Stadium. The Saints held the lead at every change before Sydney erupted with 7 goals in the fourth term. Chad Warner collecting 7 disposals and a major.
21: We've always got the belief in our group where whether we're down or up, and
20: on Fox Footy. Elsewhere, Hawthorn cementing its spot in the top four with a hard-fought 99-83 victory over North Melbourne in Launceston. Action continues tonight. Port and the Giants meet at the Adelaide Oval. Carlton and Brisbane return to Marvel in this evening's other encounter. The AFLW Internationals underway at North Sydney Oval. It's the Aussies leading Ireland by 12 points a short time ago in the second quarter. Matt Payne has clinched the opening race in Perth Supercars, extending his lead in the championship. And FIFA's plan to sell off stakes of the World Cups and other major competitions has been torpedoed following widespread backlash. That's Sport, I'm Harrison Preeve.
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0: Madonna put out her debut album this week in 1983. That's why she's our feature artist. And there's another great track from that album coming up. There's a couple from Crowded House, Crowded House. The debut album from Neil Finn, Paul Hester and Nick Seymour. It came out this week 40 years ago and is our classic album double. And we'll run through everybody on the birthday list, including Joe Elliott from Def Leppard. He missed a bus and as a result ended up walking home with a mate and joined his band.
26: Luck is a massive part of every band's success, even the Beatles, you know, the Stones. When the band becomes successful, it's dead easy to go hindsight and look back at, oof, thank God they did this. They hadn't done that. Wonder about, you know, what happens if that guy at Decca hadn't signed him, you know, when he came to the Beatles, or what happens if they had not met Brian Epstein? The history of rock and roll is littered with what ifs and bad might have done. But yeah, we were lucky, but we worked our asses off. We used to career 6 nights a week, sometimes 7 nights a week, just because we wanted to play, we wanted to be good. It's what I like to do. Some people like to go fishing or climbing mountains. I like to play music, you know.
0: Happy birthday, Joe. It's This Week in Music.

0: This week in music, with a reason for every song we play, that's Wings, who started a 7-week run at number one on the British album chart this week back in 74 with Band on the Run. Not many superstars hail from Geelong, but one that did in the late 80s gets a play a little later on as we check everyone on our birthday list. Between now and then, there's two tracks to come from Crowded House's debut record, Crowded House, which was released this week 40 years ago, and it's our classic album double.
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0: This Week in Music comes to a close with Michael Jackson as he and Lisa Marie Presley this week in 1994 announced their marriage. They'd gotten hitched 11 weeks earlier in a secret ceremony in the Dominican Republic. Priscilla Presley, mother-in-law, not necessarily a big fan of Michael's.
1: He came to Memphis. You know, he was sweet. He had that little voice, you know. And I asked Lisa after, you know, he had gone back and we were still in Memphis. I asked her, does he really talk that way? And she goes, no, he has another voice.
0: Now, coming up next weekend, you too will be our feature artist. We're going to spend some time with Tanya Doko from Bachelor Girl. They're on the eve of putting out a new version of their Waiting for the Day album, jam-packed with guest star appearances. We'll also get the Aussie Top 5 from August 5, 1985. And our next classic album double is another turning 40. Dancing on the Ceiling from Lionel Richie. That's all next weekend. Make the most of what's left of this one, and thank you for listening.
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22: I'm John Fabris, 84 dead and sick. Greater crested terns discovered off SA's southeast coast is potentially Australia's first mass bird flu death. They were detected on an island near Cape Jaffa. The state's chief vet isn't surprised.
23: We've known that this is going to happen at some point in time. Unfortunately, it does appear to be escalating quite rapidly. That's not that surprising because these wild birds do mingle.
22: Foreign Affairs Minister Penny Wong's delivered an address to the Garma Festival in the absence of the PM in the Northern Territory.
24: Centuries before Europeans arrived, First Nations people connected Australia with the world, and I am proud of that history.
22: And the World Meteorological Organization's forecasting El Nino to drive more heat, drought and floods globally. UN's Secretary General's pleading for a stop to new fossil fuel projects.
25: The stark picture of the period from August through October. El Nino is strengthening, adding fuel to a planet already on fire.
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27: More medal opportunities for Australia on the penultimate day of competition at the Commonwealth Games in Glasgow. Our reporter Sally Pearson has the preview.
28: The men's 800-metre final features Peter Boll. Jess Hull and Cameron Myers lead the Australian charge in the women's and men's mile finals. In the field, Curtis Marshall lines up in the men's pole vault final. Brooke Bushkill contests the women's long jump final. Matt Denny competes in the men's discus and Jemima Montague begins her campaign in the 10-kilometre race walk. Over in the boxing, Jai Dixon competes in the 55-kilogram division and Emma Sue Greentree contests the 75-kilogram division.
27: To the AFL, and Nick Watson showstopper in Launceston has steered Hawthorn to a 99-83 victory over North Melbourne. The Wizard slotting 5 goals to keep him in the hunt for the Coleman medal. While the fast-finishing Swans piled on 7 majors to defeat St Kilda by 19 points at Marvel, closing in on a top 2 finish. And in the AFLW International, Australia leading Ireland by 41 points a short time ago in the final quarter at North Sydney Oval. That's sport. I'm Harrison Freeve.
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0: Bernie's 7BU has been keeping the Northwest Coast up to date with the latest in news and information for over nine decades.
1: With free bus travel set to wrap up at the end of the financial year, the state government is being asked to consider either extending it or adopting a 50-cent fare scheme similar to Queensland.
0: To around the island state.
2: Time could be running out for Tasmania's greyhound racing industry as the state's upper house debates legislation to ban the sport.
0: And beyond.
2: NASA says it'll need to land on the moon at least 21 more times to lay the groundwork for its $20 billion moon base.
0: If there's news you need to know, you'll hear it 7 days a week on 100.9 7BU.
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0: Bernie's 7BU has been keeping the Northwest Coast up to date with the latest in news and information for over 9 decades.
1: With free bus travel set to wrap up at the end of the financial year, the state government is being asked to consider either extending it or adopting a 50-cent fare scheme similar to Queensland.
0: To around the island state.
2: Time could be running out for Tasmania's greyhound racing industry as the state's upper house debates legislation to ban the sport.
0: And beyond.
2: NASA says it'll need to land on the moon at least 21 more times to lay the groundwork for its $20 billion moon base.
0: If there's news you need to know, you'll hear it 7 days a week on 100.9 7BU.

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5: Time could be running out for Tasmania's greyhound racing industry as the state's upper house debates legislation to ban the sport.
3: And beyond.
5: NASA says it'll need to land on the moon at least 21 more times to lay the groundwork for its $20 billion moon base.
3: If there's news you need to know, you'll hear it 7 days a week on 100.9 7BU. In Burnie and along the northwest coast, this is 7BU at night.

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3: Hi, my name's Kelly, and I'm a proud Kaurna, Noongar and Ngarrindjeri woman from South Australia and a mother of four. When I was 19, a doctor told me my kidneys were failing and that I'd eventually need dialysis or a kidney transplant. By age 30, it all caught up with me. With just 30% kidney function, I found myself relying on dialysis to stay alive. At my lowest point, I even planned my own funeral. But after a few years, I received a donated kidney, and that gift saved my life. 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
0: 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Right here. 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
4: 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When I was 19, a doctor told me my kidneys were failing and that I'd eventually need dialysis or a kidney transplant. 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With just 30% kidney function, I found myself relying on dialysis to stay alive. 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But after a few years, I received a donated kidney, and that gift saved my life. 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It's why we need more people to yarn with their family and consider registering as an organ and tissue donor. 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
1: We've been delivered something from the mail department. 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
5: 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In Burnie and along the northwest coast, this is 7BU at night.

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0: 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And at Bernie Mazda, the next-gen Mazda CX-5 is here. 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
1: Morning, I'm James Roy. Straight to Glasgow, where the gold rush has continued for our Aussies this morning. Our men have taken out the 4x100 metre relay. Jemima Montague is the Commonwealth champ for the 10K walk. Jai Dixon and Emma Sue Greentree took gold in boxing. Matthew Dennis in discus. And Rhiannon Clark has taken out the 200 metres T38. A shock in the netball, though. Our diamonds went down to Jamaica in their semi-final. At last check, we had 68 gold, 31 silver and 50 bronze. Well, filling up the car gets more expensive from tomorrow, with the 16-cent a litre fuel excise cut ending at midnight tonight. However, experts say prices won't automatically rise by that amount tomorrow, while the Energy Minister, Chris Bowen's, pleading with motorists not to stockpile.
2: When we see massive increases in demand, all of a sudden, that's what puts huge pressure on the supply chain.
1: And it's not just petrol that becomes more expensive from tomorrow, but also some booze. The excise on spirits is going up, but draft beer has been spared. The parents of murdered schoolboy Daniel Morcombe are backing calls for a national public register of alleged child abusers. Bruce and Denise Morcombe say parents need a simple way to find out whether offenders are working at their children's childcare centres. And there are fresh calls for better protections for our prison guards amid revelations 320 were attacked in New South Wales alone in the past year. Some of those attacks involved blood spitting or having boiling water thrown on them.
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1: Brisbane coach Chris Fagan isn't hitting the panic button despite last night's 12-goal hiding against Carlton.
3: No, well, we've had 7 great weeks and tonight... Yeah, not so good.
1: The result keeps the Blues' wildcard hopes alive, while interim coach Josh Fraser says he'll decide this week if he'll apply for the full-time role. And power coach Josh Carr wonders if the scoreboard flattered his side in last night's 12-point loss to the Giants.
4: That was not a game that I felt like, I just thought they were so much better than what we were.
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1: Good morning, I'm James Roy. Straight to the Commonwealth Games, where it's the ultimate case of redemption for Rowan Browning. His strong finish in the men's 4x100m relays helped Australia to bag more gold.
2: 4 years ago, I tripped over, got the team DQ'd in the heat, and I've had to carry the burden of that for the past 4 years. So I think this hopefully wipes the slate clean, and it's probably the most special moment of my career.
1: On 7 there, more gold too in the boxing, discus and 10K walk, but our Diamonds lost their netball semi to Jamaica. Back home, and Daniel Morcombe's parents have joined the push for a national register of alleged child abusers. Bruce and Denise Morcombe say parents deserve to know if someone accused of these crimes is working at their children's childcare centre. Well, just one more sleep to go before the fuel excise cut ends. That 16 cent a litre discount has helped motorists save around $9 a tank, but the NRMA's Peter Currey isn't expecting prices to jump by 16 cents first thing tomorrow.
3: Because it will take time for the service stations to sell the fuel that they've currently got.
1: On the ABC there, bad news for spirit lovers too. You're facing a price hike tomorrow with the alcohol excise rising again. Beer lovers, though, are off the hook. The tax hikes on draft beer have been paused until mid-next year. And those urgent care clinics are facing criticism from some doctors who claim the taxpayer-funded centres aren't doing much to ease pressure on our overcrowded emergency departments. Medical groups say the funding should instead be directed to GPs and hospitals.
0: Now, the latest in sports news from 7BU.com.au. For Harvey Norman Electrical, Bernie, king of big screen TVs.
1: Well, Carlton's wildcard hopes are well and truly alive after last night's 76-point dismantling of the Lions at Marvel, while interim coach Josh Fraser isn't only impressed that he had 16 players boot goals.
4: But the spread of players taking their opportunities defensively and buying to that side of the game is equally as important for us.
1: And Port coach Josh Carr isn't faulting his side's effort despite going down to the Giants by 12.
5: The effort is there. We love that from our players, and we love that from all, everyone. So we can't question that part of it.
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19: Now, this is the show with a reason for every song we play. You know, Madonna put out her debut album this week back in 1983. Good record. And we're going to play a bunch of tracks from it over the next few hours because Madonna is our feature artist this weekend. We'll also catch up with Kim Wilde, a defining moment for fans of MTV, and the classic album double, 40 years in the making, the debut offering from Crowded House. There's that and plenty more to come over the next few hours. Let's start with a trio from the Department of Births, Deaths and Marriages. The Birth, first up, Kate Bush on This Week in Music.

0: This week in music, our feature artist is Madonna. That was her very first top 10 hit here in Australia, Holiday, from the album that was released this week in 1983. You got Jason Staveley here, catching up with Kim Wilde in the next 20 minutes. We'll also update the latest music news. Our Aussie Top 5 comes up next hour, playing the number one song this week in 1987. And our defining moment from 1981 is next.
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10: Of course, we had to wait until the late 80s to get MTV when it came to Channel 9 late on a Friday and Saturday night with Richard Wilkins. First song on American MTV was this one. Video killed the radio star from the Buggles. That's our defining moments on This Week in Music.

0: This Week in Music, with a reason for every song we play, there's John Lennon, who this week, 50 years ago, after a long battle with the US government, got his green card, allowing him to stay there as a resident. That's number nine, Dream. It's Jason Staveley here. Kim Wilde within 10 minutes. Of course, Kim's getting ready to tour Australia at the back end of November. There's more from Madonna, our feature artist, coming up. And another name to add to the birthday list, one that we'll run through before the end of the show next.
1: Bernie's 7BU has been keeping the Northwest Coast up to date with the latest in news and information for over nine decades.
2: With free bus travel set to wrap up at the end of the financial year, the state government is being asked to consider either extending it or adopting a 50-cent fare scheme similar to Queensland.
1: To around the island state.
3: Time could be running out for Tasmania's greyhound racing industry as the state's upper house debates legislation to ban the sport.
1: And beyond.
3: NASA says it'll need to land on the moon at least 21 more times to lay the groundwork for its $20 billion moon base.
1: If there's news you need to know, you'll hear it 7 days a week on 100.9 7BU.
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0: Week in Music's on with a reason for every song we play. Los Lobos at number one in Britain this week back in 1987 with La Bamba. It was also a number one hit here in Australia. You got Jason Staveley here, another name to add to the birthday list in just a minute. More from Madonna coming up next hour and the latest music news. And I'll play the number one song in Australia this week back in 1987.
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14: Good morning, I'm James Roy. So the gold medals have come thick and fast for our Aussies in Glasgow overnight. In fact, we've picked up 9 more gold. That includes in the women's mile where Abby Caldwell's told 7 she's rapt to have led an Australian clean sweep.
15: So privileged to be here with two other Australians. Like, that's a dream for me to get the clean sweep on the podium. It's an absolute privilege.
14: Our men took out the 4x100 metre relay. Curtis Marshall is the men's pole vault champ. Gold also in the 10K women's walking, the boxing, the javelin, the discus. And Rhiannon Clark took out the women's 200 metres T38. Well, more trouble is brewing on the cost of living front. Industry groups fear the effects of tomorrow's end of the 16 cent a litre fuel excise discount will flow through to supermarket checkouts. But the Energy Minister, Chris Bowen, says the relief had to end at some stage.
16: I think Australians have understood, as we've made crystal clear all the way through, this was a temporary measure.
14: Spirit lovers are also in for a shock, with the booze excise also rising tomorrow. A teenager's died in a crash in central Queensland overnight. The 19-year-old woman was a passenger in a ute that lost control near Gladstone just before 10 o'clock, while a man's fighting for life after he was run over by his own car that was stolen from his driveway in Melbourne's northeast. And the US has issued a fresh travel warning for the Middle East. It's warning Americans already there to consider leaving or be prepared to leave should the situation escalate further. Well, those planning trips should think again.
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14: Lions coach Chris Fagan is calling for calm after last night's 76-point hiding at the hands of Carlton.
17: I'm not panicking at all. This happens in footy sometimes. Not what we wanted tonight. Not ideal. But it's happened and we just got to respond now.
14: The result keeps the Blues' wildcard hopes alive, while interim Josh Fraser will decide this week if he wants the full-time job. And Port coach Josh Carr says at least his side tried after going down to the Giants by 12.
18: The effort is there. We love that from our players and we love that from all, everyone.
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0: Madonna is our feature artist this weekend. She released her debut album this week back in 1983 and another brilliant track from that record coming up. Also got the Aussie number one from this week in 1987 to play. The latest music news, and Rick Springfield is on our birthday list. Rick, living every teenager's dream.
25: Everybody was 14 years old and watching their favorite band and going, that is so freaking awesome. And me too. I mean, I remember sitting in the crowd at Festival Hall watching the Beatles and going, I want that. It seems like the best gig in the world. It's not, because it's like anything, you know, it's a hard road.
0: Happy birthday, Rick Springfield. It's This Week in Music.

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0: rework and re-release on October 2nd. It'll feature 14 stereo mixes of the tracks with other special work done by Giles Martin, son of legendary Beatles producer Sir George Martin. ABC have announced their Lexicon of Life 2027 tour, visiting our shores in March. Tickets go on sale this Friday from destroyalllines.com. That's also the destination for your Delamitri tickets. I caught up with the band's lead singer, Justin Curry, on Wednesday morning. They're excited to be coming back.
1: Well, we came down in 2023, and that was great fun. That was the first time we've been back since, well, it's the first time we toured since 1990.
2: Yeah, wow.
1: I mean, Jason, it's not the amount of satisfaction that I'm constantly bemused, surprised, and over the moon that anybody comes along to our gigs at this stage. So, yes, it's always a revelation that anybody's there.
0: And with that, you're up to date on This Week in Music.
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0: This week in music, with a reason for every song we play, REM's drummer Bill Berry is on our birthday list this week. He quit the band, though, back in 1997, shaping up to be a very impressive list of people we run through within the next hour. Also next hour, another track from Madonna's debut album, details on a band who are sneaking into Australia for a tour at the end of October. And there's our classic album double as well from Crowded House. Their debut record, Crowded House, came out 40 years ago this week, and it's our classic album double.
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10: Good morning, I'm James Royce. It's been raining medals in Glasgow for our Aussies, who've added another 10 gold to their swag. That includes to our men, who took out the 4x100m relay. Our women clean swept the mile, while Curtis Marshall is the first Australian man to win gold at three back-to-back games after he took out the men's pole vault.
11: It's phenomenal. I've always wanted that to go three-peat, back-to-back-to-back men's pole vault champion. I don't think it's ever been done in history, so yeah, couldn't be happier.
10: On 7 there, we now have 65 gold, 41 silver and 52 bronze. England's next best with 26 gold medals. Back home, and the parents of murdered schoolboy Daniel Morecambe are backing calls for a national public register of alleged child abusers. Bruce and Denise Morecambe say parents need a simple way to find out whether offenders are working at their children's childcare centres. Filling up the car gets more expensive from tomorrow, with a 16 cent a litre fuel excise cut ending at midnight tonight. Although experts say it could be a couple of days before all servos pass that on. Some medical groups are calling for the money spent on urgent care clinics to be diverted to GPs and emergency departments, claiming they aren't easing pressure on our hospitals. The AMA's emergency medicine representative says they're having a minuscule effect while costing taxpayers up to five times more than a regular GP visit. And the master plan for the Brisbane Olympics precinct will be unveiled today and includes two pedestrian bridges linking the main stadium with the aquatic centre.
9: Jackson's
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10: Brisbane coach Chris Fagan isn't hitting the panic button despite last night's 12-goal hiding against Carlton.
13: No, well, we've had 7 great weeks, and tonight... they're not so good.
10: The result keeps the Blues' wildcard hopes alive, while interim coach Josh Fraser says he'll decide this week if he'll apply for the full-time role. And power coach Josh Carr wonders if the scoreboard flattered his side in last night's 12-point loss to the Giants.
14: That was not a game that I felt like, you know, I just thought they were so much better than what we were.
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21: Madonna put out her debut album this week in 1983. That's why she's our feature artist. And there's another great track from that album coming up. There's a couple from Crowded House, Crowded House. The debut album from Neil Finn, Paul Hester and Nick Seymour. It came out this week 40 years ago and is our classic album double. And we'll run through everybody on the birthday list, including Joe Elliott from Def Leppard. He missed a bus and as a result, ended up walking home with a mate and joined his band.
22: Look, he's a massive part of every band's success, even the Beatles, you know, the Stones. When the band becomes successful, it's dead easy to go hindsight and look back at, oof, thank God they did this. If they hadn't have done that, wouldn't have, you know, what happens if that guy at Decca hadn't signed him, you know, when he came to the Beatles, or what happens if they had not met Brian Epstein? The history of rock and roll is littered with what ifs and that might have happened. But yeah, we were lucky, but we worked our asses off. We used to We had 6 nights a week, sometimes 7 nights a week, just because we wanted to play, we wanted to be good. It's what I like to do. Some people like to go fishing or climbing mountains. I like to play music, you know.
21: Happy birthday, Joe. 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

This week in music, with a reason for every song we play, that's Wings, who started a 7-week run at number one on the British album chart this week back in 74 with Band on the Run. Not many superstars hail from Geelong, but one that did in the

0: Late '80s gets a play a little later on as we check everyone on our birthday list. Between now and then, there's two tracks to come from Crowded House's debut record, Crowded House, which was released this week 40 years ago, and it's our classic album double.
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0: That's our classic album double on this week in music. Crowded House. Crowded House was released 40 years ago this week with Don't Dream It's Over and Mean to Me. You got Jason Staverley here checking everybody on our birthday list next.
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11: All the best to Billy Miller from the Ferrets, who's on our birthday list. Kate Bush. Russell Morris. Happy birthday, Fatboy Slim. I have to James from The Corrs. REM's drummer, Bill Berry.
12: That's me in the corner. That's me in the spot.
11: Will Champion from Coldplay. Cray is on our list. Happy birthday, Joe Elliott from Def Leppard. Counting Crow, Adam Duritz.
13: So she said, what's the problem, baby?
11: Pete Farnan from Boom Crash Opera. Butch Vig from Garbage. and Gian, one of a handful of stars to come from Geelong. Here's Wait on This Week in Music.

0: This Week in Music comes to a close with Michael Jackson as he and Lisa Marie Presley this week in 1994 announced their marriage. They'd gotten hitched 11 weeks earlier in a secret ceremony in the Dominican Republic. Priscilla Presley, mother-in-law, not necessarily a big fan of Michael's.
1: He came to Memphis. You know, he was sweet. He had that little voice, you know. And I asked Lisa after, you know, he had gone back and we were still in Memphis. I asked her, does he really talk that way? And she goes, no, he has another voice.
0: Now, coming up next weekend, you too will be our feature artist. We're going to spend some time with Tanya Doko from Bachelor Girl. They're on the eve of putting out a new version of their Waiting for the Day album, jam-packed with guest star appearances. We'll also get the Aussie Top 5 from August 5, 1985. And our next classic album double is another Turning 40. Dancing on the Ceiling from Lionel Richie. That's all next weekend. Make the most of what's left of this one, and thank you for listening.
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